0: their school to be changed for them. Don't you think others also would think that, oh, they need to, let's say, if I get 35, 45, my school will be changed. This is free. And I'll continue to blame this government. If you go elsewhere, the free school are day school. So government will come out with more day school. As it started in 2014, 2015, 2016, about 200 years, we should continue doing that so that the day school will be more. If you saw that someone will know from Kwabena and maybe going to all the way to maybe Ashama, that maybe parents will be saying they'll be studying in transport here and there. Let's focus on the day school. Because everyone wants to be at the border, it will be a burden on the government of the day. So I'll be very happy. I don't know. The minister will do something possible so that the day school will be more, so that most of the free SHS will be there. If you want to go to boarding, you pay for yourself. Taking care of your someone morning, evening, afternoon, it is not easy. That is why all the parents want their work to be at the boarding school, so that the burden will be on the government. In some sense, we can do better. The day school should be more than all this boarding. Thank you.
1: Okay, Minya, you better say hello, good morning.
2: Yeah.
1: That's what Mr. Nukraseni.
2: Yeah,
1: it's you.
2: Apani Akuga, aka
1: Kumfai.
2: Kumfai, Kum. Maybe you'll be in America. My mentor, Dr. Muba, for Oko National Vice. Abigail, Oko Uma organizer, then for me and Kano. Just to say, boy, I know what's up with your Muko Deputy organizer, because you don't want to do that Koko Deputy communication. Now, mentor, the man, and now, nothing. Who maintain? Now, when you can see a chief of staff, a boy, a basso, papa, and Yami, and Kaho, maybe I would be out. Opening. Name it here a year at drama for ISM. You said GPITU. Anyone, Nara. Over 90% lorry species a war at all, I sent to boom. And then, Ufi, Kaswa, now or a year or the same in Kokoa, 1965 cities, 70 cities. Over two and you know, 70 cities. Ufri Kaswa now call Nima, there are 13 cities, and normally 15 cities. Who makes you a cycle car? 16 cities. Ufri Kaswa now call Shamaya, there are 25 cities, and there are 27 cities. Ufri Kaswa now call Medina, there are 18, and then Menomo Kase, almost 20 cities. If you're that kind of GPI chief, what I can say, I'm going to ask to move. Meanwhile, so I'm a new pair, I'm a year ticket, you know, at the amount. I was so. If you did have the worker says, I want to ask him to boom up, and the transport minister, I'm about to go. One dance will never go up on things. My home in the next one, a bad education minister, I don't know, I do so. I'm not going to pop up because social percentage. I'm a new school now. I didn't see that. And maybe I can now talk. Ejani, every independent square, Ejani, the school for Kola, Umkola, say, acquire Rashi before our social. And they, on Lunjan and Naso, and Kesan Kolano, the very replacement for that's the Shire of Mohano. And then who are one MPP, one big machine, so I shall have. And then the man who wants to have a home, because Andy, and your enforcer of the city, Thomas Nasavas are, Nasia, one Bino, how to fear? That's right, the best way.
1: Hello, good morning.
3: Hello, good morning.
1: Bachelor Dini Baby Afrifi, yes, sir. Okay, my pick farm.
3: I'm going to say. I'm a man. I'm a man.

0: ama Ghana. 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And next year, see 24 hour market. Ewo kukumba we a friend is saying, Abugu Shihono. Who need to would answer a flower saying, what a sorry, a tire? How are you come? I want to free, we ain't cranny. And all the sort in Tokabawana. 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Yeah, yeah, the power Ghana did. 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
1: okay menso medasi hello good morning
2: nami asumje enka wano
1: enka usu queen of the airwaves
2: hey, my bro
1: oh line this wire ye shi
2: e jipe I hope so unye ya
1: nyangu po anadaro mami huye bijidi sa unso unye
2: oh nami adi
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2: unye abama kopi kemi form endorsement na akata credit pen
1: na mimi aba uko hi
2: me kwa executive member me ni executive member wa chama constituency
1: aha okay
2: and me third term na me
1: oh I see
2: I hope say chama ko be she me do my dinti on be sache me ni nyambio
1: queen of the airwaves as executive member
2: yes please
1: okay
2: mimi aba ma ma me fine chama most blessing obageta at regional secretary any ni aba ma this mark Kwesi Davis, also bad deputy organizer, how get that region. Many of them are for NDC, you present in a power chair, you break it that 89 people for coming back to me. You know, when you're into Tunya May, you're grass to know on the way for pa, do not drop. The grand door, my dad, say, you're about power, you're paying for. Oh, no, Mutun Saturday, oh, no, Munay didn't come on, who from one month. And to mess through NDC paying for. We be on any second or by the throw. A dear on your information be through. And to me, stripping you falling in a. O be our so be a good picky. A son be our person or can, would you see man or keke? O look a kebation the panels on quite say, ah, my friend, if anyway, what picking the call AMJ, and to me, sir. No, my son, sir, and this is President Mama. Say a boy was a gun of our good to our yen. My own see MPP media. Sanya mabonina nisi ukwaye wa bubwishi wano munu sedi ya yense muna na odi nkrafo pe development ena ye gana fosu ye pe development mwaba 8 good years mwabubu na fo hospital guye president president mama baye na omosa esti back trese aye koho eko shwe nyama koto ade wa honi nga wadru ni nina guye ye nya omampe nya otumi bubu nje jisfoda eho

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1: 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And what if your child's school could be more than just a place for academic work? 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At Platinum Montessori School, they combine the GES curriculum with the Oxford International Curriculum and STEM education to give their learners a well-rounded education. 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And admissions are currently ongoing for learners from 3 months to GHS3. So you call for inquiries and admissions on 0246-558-642 or 0302-939-239-241. 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Platinum, learning today, leading tomorrow. Platinum Montessori School, a home away from home.
0: I'm thinking about warehousing. I also want to do a warehouse. So the question is, what are the rules governing warehousing in Ghana? Can I just come buy Radio Gold in this state and start bringing all kinds of goods to Radio Gold? Once it clears at the ports, whether through bribery or through the following the necessary procedures, can I just move any good all the way from the port to Radio Gold? Can I go and take a house opposite Jubilee House or the presidency and then convert that house to a warehouse? Every afternoon, they will see like 5 trucks who will come and park at the house of load goods and just go. How does warehousing work in Ghana?
1: Is there
0: Are there any rules?
1: I'm not sure, Osana.
0: For where you

0: warehouse, how you warehouse, how a warehouse should look like, where it should be situated, where it should be located. Are there any rules for which rules can be used by trailers of a particular size, at what time, and...
1: I am not sure.
0: Is it that the country is just...
1: Yes, anybody can do anything. See, this thing that you're talking about, Senna, this whole enclave of ours has been turned into a warehouse.
0: A big one, big warehouse.
1: And every other minute, these huge trucks are passing.
0: Mm.
1: And you move to the back, like, what is it called? And TAC or something.
0: Yeah.
1: Just the back of Radio Gold down to what's Apia Dankwa in all those areas. You see Chinese coming in to buy or rent these homes, and the next moment they've erected tall walls and they've turned it into a warehouse. All over this area, that is what you see these days. And you are seeing big trucks coming in and out at any time, anyhow, moving in and out. That is what is happening in this enclave. How you want to start your own, I don't know. Where you want to do it, I don't know.
0: No, if they are allowed to do it.
1: Because I don't know. You see, the last time there was a fire outbreak around this area, it was one of those houses that caught fire.
0: Yeah.
1: They packed shoes, bags, and whatever. That was one of those warehouses. And when the MCE came around and was speaking to him, he noted that. So from there, I noticed there's actually a regulation.
0: Okay.
1: For warehouses.
0: Oh, they are lost.
1: Yes. Because when he was speaking, he said that when his men come around, they are not allowed entry into those properties. So it means that they would send officers around to go and check on those houses. But what he has realized is that the men, the officers, are not allowed entry. So they don't actually know what is happening to even advise whether, okay, what you are doing here, it's not right, that's not the right place to do it or not. And we have been here from 2010. We have been here, and we know most of the houses around this area.
0: And our warehouses.
1: Yes, and now when you are passing by, you see very tall walls. The next moment, you see them sitting by the gate, and then you notice that the Chinese have taken it over and they have turned it into warehouses. So, if there are really regulations, if they are really laws, what are we doing about it? It's an eyesore. It's a nuisance, really. Every moment. And you see, these are roads that are constructed for a particular purpose.
0: Yeah.
1: Okay. The more we are allowing these trucks on them every minute, it means that we are
0: speeding up their deterioration.
1: Do you get it?
0: Their lifespans are shorter now.
1: And this area, they construct these roads. The next moment, it's gone bad.
0: Yeah.
1: Now we are adding the activities of these trucks around this area. I think that they should be doing something about it. The whole enclave has been turned into a warehouse. Left, right, northeast, everywhere. Warehouses all around us. I wish somebody would come and take us away from this enclave. Seriously. Now, it is no more.
0: I think we also owe it a duty. Because the important thing about this is that it raises very basic questions. What is a warehouse? In Ghana, what are the rules governing warehousing? Where do I cite a warehouse? What size of warehouse can I site in a particular area? What should go into those? What type of products should go into those warehouses? You see, there are many questions that happen. And, you know, when I was thinking about it this morning, then I realized this explains how they can bring in drugs, repackage them, and send them out.
1: Yeah.
0: So easy. Because if anywhere in this capital can be turned into a warehouse, how do you track where trucks are going? Because you should be able to tell that when the truck left here, they are headed for here because this is the only place where goods can be offloaded. And these are the type of goods. So if you detect later that perhaps in your search you miss something, how do you track that particular truck to where it is? Do the authorities know that there are warehouses or houses being converted into warehouses all dotted all over Accra? Do you know? Do you know who those warehouses belong to? Do you know what they are moving into those warehouses? Do you know? Do you have an idea how this country runs? Because sometimes you're watching things start small and you think it is a one-off. Before you know, it becomes a practice. And nobody is saying anything. It is now becomes the job of the media to now be going and be digging for laws and be telling people how to do their jobs. You can't run a country like that. You can't run a country like that when every day it has to take the media to tell you that this is how it's supposed to be done before you do it. So now I have to go and learn about warehousing laws and go and dig and say, oh, Adam, warehousing. The Adam will come and dig and be telling us about what are we doing? Can't we make a decision and insist that that's the way to go? Do you think that in China you can try this?
2: No.
0: And it's a heavily industrialized country. And then we go, you see, and it's, you see, Nancy, I am always careful about blaming foreign nationals for their activities in a country where it is not their duty to ensure that the right things are done. When people walk into your country, what you allow is what they will do. They will follow the norms. Yeah. When Ghanaians travel abroad and they see that here you cannot stand by the roadside and urinate. When you get to a pedestrian, if you are driving, you get to a pedestrian crossing and there's one pedestrian standing by the crossing, you wait for him to cross. However long he takes to cross, you wait. They won't do. They will learn very fast that you can't do this, you can't do that, you can't be allowed to do that, you can't do that. But when people walk into this country, they realize, oh, this is chaotic. You can do this here, you can do that here. Oh, then let's go ahead and do it. They will do exactly that.
1: Yeah.
0: So we need to be clear on exactly what it is. Exactly what it is, the job. You see, and that's a problem. If somebody says they are sitting in the office doing nothing, there are some works that do not require you to sit in the office. Because, for example, maybe under the laws, it is not the job of the disassembly to be checking what is in those warehouses. Yeah. They don't have any authority.
1: Maybe.
0: And also maybe, and you must also be asking questions. The people who are importing, whatever they're importing into Ghana, and sitting in those warehouses, do the laws allow for what they are doing to for them to do it? Are they allowed to do that under the laws? So there are many questions you ask. But in Ghana, sometimes we get tired because, Charlie, do we have to come? Oh.
1: But you just said that if they come and then you see that it's free for all.
0: They do
1: people
0: it.
1: People see it's free they for all. They do it. They will they do. Do no ma- even if they are not allowed to import what or not, and they did it once, nobody said anything about it, then it means that they can always continue to do it, and they will do it.
0: Yeah.
1: Okay. They'll do it. And now when you are moving early in the morning, you are coming to work, these big trucks are crossing. When you are going back to, you are going back home in the evening, they are all over the place. From morning till evening, they are all over the area. This is Emmanuel Sam, who says that those inspectors take bribe from these Chinese. You know, that one can happen. And Eric Jakbasu says that it is not only around Radio Gold, but it's all over the country. I am sure if you open the phone lines right now, people from all over the place will tell you that it is happening in their areas.
0: And you don't know what is in those things.
1: You don't know. You can't tell.
0: So, for example, if a fire happens, and these are materials that can easily explode, and you are sitting right in the middle of a residency, some of those residences heavily condensed.
1: Yeah.
0: The whole residency is gone. Question is, anyway, sometimes me, I.
1: you can't tell what exactly they are doing in there.
0: No.
1: Because if somebody comes, rents an apartment or a house. And the next moment, the people, they feel that the walls must go way above the roofing. What are they doing in there?
0: Yeah.
1: What kind of security do they want?
0: Are there rules for how tall a wall you can erect?
1: Check all the place. They will now come and demolish the old walls and then erect very tall ones.
0: Yes.
1: That when anyone is passing, you cannot even see
0: what is happening.
1: Like under. Nothing in the house.
0: Yeah. No,
1: I don't know. Nobody's watching. No, and very soon
0: there are basic structural problems, basic problems. You see, it is not about GDP. It's not about GNP. You can control inflation all you want. If you do not control what happened within this space called Ghana, you wake up one day and all of that will come crashing down. Why? Because there are activities people you have given jobs to ensure do not happen that are happening. Because if you wake up one day and all of a sudden we become a place of major concern when it comes to the movement of illicit drugs overnight, something that you were hoping will be checked at the ports by police officers who are watching cars move and checking those cars, all those things happen without anybody detecting. And you are sure that people are doing their jobs without checking. Wake up one day, everything you have built will come crumbling to the ground because we do not pay attention to the small, minute details. Those details, how this country operates on a day-to-day basis. And I said that under President Akufo-Addo, so I'm not changing my mind. I believe that the governance of this country is not about the big ticket items that you flash in our faces. It's about the day-to-day operations of this country. Yes, the things you are doing will facilitate those day-to-day operations. But what are those operations? As a government, you must have a handle on that. I know who is coming into this country. I know what they are bringing into this country. I know where they are sending those things. Where are they storing them? You should know all that. If the people you have put in places cannot help you tell that, you change them for people who can. You have the authority of the state. That's why you have people under you. That's why the president is called the commander-in-chief of the Ghana Armed Forces. Which means that if you mess up, he will instruct a whole army to come against you. That's the authority that has been given to the president. So you need to know everything that happens within this country. Our president does very well when you ask him questions on virtually everything. But there are details that are still escaping the net. Because, you see, Nancy was talking about there's a junction here. Our roads, every day, they do the parchment work. Next moment, the roads have gone bad again. Because I am not sure the people who constructed this road expected about like 100 trailers to use this road. And these are not empty trailers, so heavily filled.
2: Yes.
0: The people whose so-called warehouses they are taking these things to. Question is, are they paying for this damage? Are they paying taxes that are commensurate to repairing these damages? What is coming to the assembly in return for the fact that every small work I do gets deteriorated over time? So there are many questions that you need to answer as a country if you want to take the next step forward. The Chinese have to start from a discipline. The Indonesians, what they call it, the Singapore, which is a huge Malaysia, they all had to start from ensuring that there's discipline in the country. There must be some level of discipline. You are not allowed to do this. You cannot do this here. When we see it, we'll bring it down. When we do this, we'll not allow it. There must be discipline in this country. The laws must work. Else, we'll get somewhere one day.
1: And the Ghanaian mentality too. See, one person came to rent a house. One Chinese came to rent a house and turn it into a warehouse. The next house owner asks about how much you got. They mentioned their price and thought that, oh, that's substantial.
0: Yeah, I took the money.
1: So then he also releases another Chinese.
0: Yeah.
1: And that's how they went on, and the whole enclave is now a warehouse.
2: Ah. Wow.
1: That's how it happened.
0: That's it. In this country, you need money to survive.
1: And the whole enclave is now a warehouse.
0: Nancy, is it a matter of the mentality of the Ghanaian? See, you have to survive.
1: But please, you should also know.
0: No, you have to survive.
1: You should also know what you are putting the society into.
0: No, I'm allowed to sell my property. When I feel that I no longer have use for that property. Am I not allowed?
1: No, you're allowed to. You are allowed to.
0: Uh-huh. And so

0: 0246 578750 Suzy Aba Center, Ghana Ma, any memase omu edamwase.
1: For the couple of things we have been discussing, this is Wise Doe who says that there are rules for heights of fencing walls, but who regulate or supervise these people? This is Vincent Kingsford Breed who said, Sena, the truth is Ghana is not properly organized as Osagie for Dr. Kwame Nkrumah wanted the nation to be. Because Nkrumah built Tema for special purpose, and that is industrial area for all these warehouse and heavy industrial machinery. Here in Germany, you can never see a warehouse in the residential area. So our current government must start resetting that area too. Please. Now, Wudeduje says, when Audume Estate was developed, state housing had a role, had a rule saying that tenants should or could extend or build on the premises, but the original design of the main house cannot be changed no matter what. And so that was a rule that you must follow if you intend on getting a property there. This is Kush Kwashi who says, the center, you see over here, you people over there, you see over here, we don't have block walls, but metal fencing that you can see everything through, even standing on the street. Mm. Now, Brian says, the rent control guy, no. He's a, he's MPP, no. I can't read. Hey,
2: Adam, on the matter, when was he appointed?
3: He was appointed January this year.
2: January this year?
3: Yes. Nancy?
1: Yes, sir.
3: Is he consistent with?
1: Yes. Mr. Frederick Opoku. He was appointed acting rent commissioner by President John Dramani Mahama in January 2026.
2: Okay.
1: And I don't know what they've been doing, but it says that becoming the first person appointed to that position in more than six decades. I don't know if there has not been the position of a commissioner.
3: There has been, but they've not been appointing anybody
2: to that position.
3: So,
2: but if you were appointed January this year, so which means that you were not there during the budgeting period. Or is that not it?
3: Yeah, that's it.
2: So which means that there was nobody submitting a comprehensive budget on behalf of rent control.
1: No, there should be somebody before him.
3: So let me give you some information.
2: What do you what can we find?
3: Ghana's Rent Act 1963, Act 220, expressly provides for two different levels of leadership.
2: Okay.
1: Okay.
3: Section 2, Rent Commissioner.
2: Mm-hmm. Okay.
3: That's the first level of appointment.
1: Okay. Mm-hmm.
3: The Act says a rent commissioner, quote, may be appointed and gives the person responsibility for the general administration of the act,
1: mm-hmm.
3: subject to the direction of the responsible minister.
1: Mm-hmm.
3: Section 3 talks about rent officers. The law expressly provides for a chief rent officer for Ghana.
2: Rent officer.
1: Mm-hmm.
3: Principal rent of made up of principal rent officers, senior rent officers, rent officers, senior assistant rent officers, and assistant rent officers. This is from Ghana Parliament Repository.
2: Mm. But now, do you know what the practice is currently?
3: So overall, rent commissioner is the overall administration. He's the overall boss.
2: Yes.
3: Then chief rent officer and rent officers, they are the permanent administrative machinery implementing the law. Now, remember the act says, the section 2 says, may be appointed.
2: Okay.
3: Maybe.
2: So it's most likely that you have chief rent officers, but they've never appointed a commissioner.
3: So the chief rent officers are the one who have been running the place over the period.
2: Okay. So if you have something like that, then the man, what is he talking about? It's not like as if you submitted a budget.
3: Yes.
2: Since and nobody gave you anything.
3: If you check all the major publications relative to rent control operations in the past, it's always been chief rent officer, chief rent officer, chief rent officer.
2: Yes,
3: it's never been a commissioner.
2: A

0: commissioner. So he's one of the, he's about the first appointment about the first. Many, many years.
1: And this is how he decides to go about his duty. Clearly justifying the reason why that position has been left vacant for over the period.
0: Interesting. Well, this one, the more you think about it, the more you... Because if you go back and listen to them, man, and for those of you who haven't heard him, just one more. SM.
2: Please, thank you.
0: I hope you've heard the man, the chief rent officer. Rent commissioner.
1: The rent commissioner. Okay.
0: The commissioner of rent went to sit on radio and said this.
3: I said, governor, we need to pay a tenant. That is why you sometimes you become so surprised when people not seem to not care about rent control. How? You have a country that almost about 80% of people are renting, and you don't have it. You can also build. Government since so what do you want us to do? Should we all come and carry you on our shoulders? But I'm telling the Minister for Finance that he's about to do budget. If we all care about this country, the ministers will allocate resources special for where the city will sleep. Abba, what kind of country are we building? The Minister of Finance will hear this thing clearly, that he should understand that rent control must be treated as one of the serious entities. Yes, he must listen to this.
4: But sir, when you input through your minister in terms of allocation that moving here for
3: Master, the government should prioritize housing and rent control as number one. It's not about come and allocate something like hear this thing clearly. That he should understand that rent control must be treated as one of the serious entities. Yes, he must listen to this.
4: But sir, when you input through your minister in terms of allocation that moving here for
3: Master, the government should prioritize housing and rent control as number one. It's not about come and allocate something like something CNB and say you are no. They should make it at a conscious effort. This one, I'm pleading to the minister in charge of finance. He is called the best of this country. That housing and that rent control in specific, allocate money to get them resources, vehicles. Allocate the resources to get the gadget they need to do their operations. That's what I'm talking about. Not that you go and allocate any money over there. Even the housing ministry, they even need more. So what do you want us to do? Should we all come and carry you on our shoulders? But I'm telling the Minister for Finance that he's about to do budget. If we all care about this country, the ministers will allocate resources special for where the city will sleep. Abba, what kind of country are we building? The Minister of Finance will hear this thing clearly. That he should understand that rent control must be treated as one of the serious entities. Yes, he must listen to this.
4: But sir, when you input through your minister.
3: Oh, I said, governor, we need to pay a tenant. That is why you sometimes you become so surprised when people not seem to not care about rent control. How? You have a country that almost about 80% of people are renting, and you don't have it. You can also build. Government since so what do you want us to do? Should we all come and carry you on our shoulders? But I'm telling the Minister for Finance that he's about to do budget. If we all care about this country, the ministers will allocate resources special for where the city will sleep. Abba, what kind of country are we building? The Minister of Finance will hear this thing clearly. That he should understand that rent control must be treated as one of the serious entities. Yes, he must listen to this.
4: But sir, when you input through your minister in terms of allocation that moving here for
3: Master, the government should prioritize housing and rent control as number one. It's not about come and allocate something like something CNB and say you are no. They should make it at a conscious effort. See, this one, I'm pleading to the minister in charge of finance. He is called the best of this country. That housing and that rent control in specific, allocate money to get them resources, vehicles. Allocate the resources to get the gadget they need to do their operations. That's what I'm talking about. Not that you go and allocate any money over there. Even the housing ministry, they even need more.
0: Except, you see, our chairman, our name, I think. To be very frank, you expect that somebody who rise to that position understands how public service works, how the budgeting process works. In fact, it seems Omahimi, who was interviewing him, knows better what to do in his situation than the man who is sitting. Because he said, it's like, I don't know, is if how, because there's also, like, kind of, that he said, you know, because if you listen to him, and that guidance coming from Omahini should have helped him. He says that the budgeting process is, I sit in my office with the people who are at the finance department. What do we need? How much do we need to procure the things we need to do our job effectively? We put together a budget. We carry it to the housing minister. Convince him. He carries that budget to the finance minister and defends it before the finance minister. Then there's an agreement between the two of them as to what it is that can be done at the time. Because not everything can be done. If a finance minister can solve all problems in a financial year, we won't have problems. Okay. So what it is that can be done within the priorities of Ghana, within the amount of money that's currently available. This man seems not to understand that. And meaning, in fact, like I said, Omahini offers him a good route. So all he needed to do is to have said, oh, we did that last year, or something. No. What's it, Abba? The way he said it, I said, this one is the opposition communicator. Everything he was saying and the way he was saying it was, to be very frank, you expect better from someone in this role at that position. No. On second thought, if you listen to it, if I were him, I'll issue a statement.
2: Yeah.
0: Yes, I issue a statement saying, maybe you can say that in the means of force. But if you say you appointed somebody in January, after the budget had been read and passed, and then the person, January to September, he is this frustrated. What about 2 years after? How would this man sound? He's already frustrated. To the point that he is telling the finance minister that they shouldn't be allocating to CAFIMB. See, already, nine months, this man is frustrated. So, at this point, I think that if they still insist on keeping him, they should find something else for him. If he stays in office for a little longer, he'll struggle.
1: So, this is my concluding remarks on this matter. Now, he has experience in this area anyway, because before his appointment, he was the Secretary General of the National Tenant Union of Ghana.
0: He was representing the tenant. We have tenants have an association.
1: Yes.
0: Union.
1: He was the Secretary General of the National Tenant Union of Ghana.
0: So National Tenant Union of Ghana.
1: That's where he was before
0: his appointment. Have you heard of it before? Which tenants were they representing?
1: So that is that.
0: Okay.
1: There is that. So, but you see, though I disagree with how he went about the whole thing, the institution he leads is having problems.
0: No, we all know.
1: So
0: he's not the first one to have said
1: that. And the past governments have acknowledged the problem. But the sad part is that they've done nothing about it. The last one I have here is our former vice president actually announced plans to digitize their operations. But nothing happened.
0: Everything is digitization.
1: Government also promised to come up with a new rent bill to replace the Act 220, which has been there since 1963. But we've never
0: a new rent
1: yes,
0: control law.
1: But they didn't follow through with it.
0: So you're saying that the complaints have been of a lack of logistics.
1: Yes, yes.
0: And the former vice president's proposal.
1: Underfunding, inadequate staff, weak logistics, difficult.
0: Underfunding,
1: enforcing
0: inadequate
1: the law.
0: Staff.
1: Yes.
0: Weak logistics.
1: And difficulty enforcing,
0: in
1: the,
0: enforcing
1: law.
0: The law.
1: All this has been identified.
0: Dr. Baumia says, let's digitize
1: the thing.
0: And the problem will be solved.
1: Yes. And it never saw light of day. So, yes, the man is frustrated. But the way he went about it is unacceptable.
0: No.
1: So whilst we are talking about how he went about it, government too must do something.
0: No.
1: Because we are suffering. No.
0: That's the very first point from which I started. And when Nancy was talking, remember, I kept reminding Nancy that the person does not have the logistics.
1: Yes.
0: But I am saying that anybody who is appointed to public office must be taught if they do not know how things are supposed to work. Because in many places, you do not just even accept to grant an interview. You must know what you're going to say, how you're going to say it to, and who you are even speaking to. You should be cautious about the things you open your mouth and say. And I'm saying that on the basis of listening to him alone. One, he sounds frustrated, just 8 or 9 months into office, which means that perhaps this role is testing him, and he may not be able to overcome that frustration. Imagine if this is 9 months, 2 years. How would he sound like? Okay? Because he won't get what he wants immediately. Nobody has. Even that Greek ministry, which produces food, is supposed to be responsible for the production of food, doesn't get everything they want. Because you can't. The finance minister himself, his own ministry, cannot get its full budget. I'm sure GRE, that generates money for Ghana, they will bring budget. The finance minister will say, oh, this one, we cannot give you everything. GRE. So he will not get everything he wants. For all you know, they may increase the 60,000 to 120,000, which will not be adequate to do any of the things that he thinks he wants to do. So question is, how can he stand the frustration after 2 years? That's one. Two. Does he understand what it means to be a public officer? How to speak?
1: Yeah.
0: How to talk? What the processes for dealing with these issues are? See, when you do an assessment of that line, you are left. Anyway. This is still a Good Morning Conversation Live on Radio Gold 90.5 FM. Today, Comic with Surprise Junior will be honored with a doctorate degree. So after today, you will be Comrade Dr. Kwesi Pratt Jr. Comrade Dr. Kwesi Pratt Jr. That's happening today at UCC. Yesterday, he delivered a lecture. And the lecture was, and I think that lecture is the reason you want to read Nkrumah's book. Eh?
1: Yeah.
0: You want to listen to the lecture.
1: You.
0: The one is looking for Nkrumah's book. I don't have. I can share
1: but
0: some.
1: I've seen
0: some
1: you.
0: With
1: I've
0: you.
1: Seen you promoting Nkrumah's books a number of times. So I assume.
0: Oh,
1: you have a number of copies under your bed.
0: If what we promote, we have in this way. That's SM. We are promoting a house.
1: Yeah.
0: I feel like let Alaska show the house. We are promoting homes. If what we promote, we have. You know how rich we'll be. There's nothing in this world we won't have.
1: Yeah.
0: So we don't have that one. The I promote promotion there cannot be.
1: I need one.
0: So, but he delivered a lecture yesterday.
1: Yeah.
0: Most of it, from what I heard, was around Nkrumah.
1: Yeah.
0: And the modern economy.
1: Yeah.
0: And the lessons from the past to the present, among others.
1: Yeah.
0: And he's always been talking about that from that perspective. So today, he'll be on it. He'll be called Comrade Doctor. Awarded by...
2: Doctor Comrade.
0: Yes. No. Comrade is first. Comrade is always first.
1: Okay. Comrade Doctor Kwesi Pratt
0: Jr. Yes. Yes. Has Comradeship is always first.
1: How many books has he written so far?
0: So far, one.
1: He has been writing books.
0: You have no idea.
1: We need to read his books.
2: That's one book, you know.
0: The kind of work people had to do to get him to write this one. He's tried. He always, I think anytime we've interacted, he's always told me that he's tried. In fact, he's still writing.
1: there's a lot trapped in people like him.
0: Yes.
1: So he must be encouraged to
0: start writing.
1: To write.
0: Yeah.
5: Sena.
0: Yes.
5: Adie bi hami. Na besa me kan ho asem, aka ho asem ha mri bi atwam.
0: Okay.
5: Mo amotai fa condition. Your first flyover no ho. And a second one oh.
1: No, we say flyover near cars nam so anani pa de.
5: Ni pa de no.
1: Okay. Footbridge.
5: Footbridge.
1: Okay.
5: And ji may say, is it April somewhere? And AMA boss.
1: Okay.
5: I say, Omo Babi CC, to mo close on it down. Footbridge, I'm close on it down to be intimate faso. Omo say, CC, you know, Kabe Baswa, but Gary Project in it, Omo say, delay Kakra. Fine. Omo create space. Our first footbridge, you know. Ah, Moana, you use footbridge, you know. Wait me. Afaho at the accord the other side.
0: Yes, yes.
5: Market.
0: Yeah.
5: And a second one, so omu creative space.
0: Another space, yes. Oh. Therefore, yeah.
5: Eh yeah. Zebra crossing a yini bi max ni bin na
0: yeah.
5: And yeah, AMA tax force no.
0: Mm-hmm.
5: Eko ku jina ho. Eman crofono equum. No my jina cars no. No my jina di pano. Na is a cars and so to ma and it's almost direct traffic na the idea. But they don't work on weekends. Omo nye juma Saturdays, any Sundays.
0: The people who are supposed to guide
5: tax
0: the cars. Okay.
5: Both. And even normal days, you know.
0: Mm-hmm.
5: Omo nye juma copy my thing somewhere 4:35. No mapon. And after that 4:35, you know.
0: It is a tussle between
5: the drivers. And the,
0: okay.
5: Good. And you know how busy that place is, Kanishi Market. Said
0: yes,
5: they were here.
0: Yes.
5: Very busy.
0: There's a lot of people moving on foot.
5: Mo.
0: And then there's mini cars. Mm-hmm. Yeah.
5: Me faho, adie ba kwemi huye ni se, tax force ni wa, cars no yedi omope.
0: Mm-hmm.
5: En omu mutum, eo hosu yedi omope.
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0: Oh.
5: Kabu mami bio. And say anhwe ya. You wake say be we garage project no. Nie be we food bridge no. Enko ye nipa baako. Enko ye mienu.
0: Mhm.
5: Enko ye miensa. Because drivers need do wa omo hom prom so mo beko.
0: Yeah.
5: We say eye tu eba and eye tu e de ko.
0: Yes.
5: Enti ube chwe tu ukura na edi bani munu akwe jina slim pavement ibe ube jina so ansana kasa na soswe fi seke ni adi adi bani soso no omuso ube jina muwe kwe munu ayadi mwa omu amu faho bino anano pemika no omu amu bu mti ugo se yes ya haopa na abranti ye boso no enti ube diye mesre
0: so you're saying that there needs constant there needs to be somebody constantly standing there ensuring that is controlling the movement. Okay.
5: And I so so you do a kuma yin ya motre. So on the sima bako. E jina emma ke kum ne kase be sen kwa. E ye better than se ube pro musa ube ko naka kwa kobo.
0: And then there's also the drivers who should also understand that a pedestrian crossing is a pedestrian crossing.
5: Sena udu
0: wa a pedestrian crossing. You can, in fact, you are not allowed to speed through a pedestrian cross.
5: It is
0: slow down
5: only in Ghana. Yeah. In two coin coilia, but the marking can't crack. I happen and I would do pedestrian crossing at Elso Tumica.
0: Yeah, yeah,
5: happen.
0: Yeah,
5: so do a beat me, Jan Cass, Mamma, so Moon Tumuna, Uber Tumica.
0: SM, I always told, I told you how I see somehow on the road from Kaswa. In fact, I think around, is it Malam or Weja area?
1: Okay.
0: There's some pedestrian crossing
1: that
0: we once went to stand by.
1: Okay.
0: I think we're going to see Doc. And we're standing by the road.
1: You wait and
0: then we wanted, hey, the way the cars were moving.
1: Don't mind you.
0: So it means that in Ghana, I think we have some problems. I had to learn that. When I had the privilege of traveling outside this country for the one and only time I've been outside this country. That's when I realized, this is what it is for. Because when you go, where me too, I went to see Tom something small. The cars come, when they see one, even one person, standing at the side of the pedestrian crossing, at the end, they will stop. for that man to cross,
1: mm-hmm.
0: whether the person is walking ginger, however the person is walking, you have to wait for them to cross before you move. That's what happens. That's what I saw. And I was surprised. I was like, hey, this is the way it is supposed to work. In Ghana, it doesn't work like that. So I think whilst you are saying that, yes, the risk is higher for you if you're walking on foot than it is for somebody who is driving. Because nobody has ever collided with a car and the car was damaged and they are okay before.
1: No.
0: So I think your advice is also important that if you are the one crossing on foot, you are a pedestrian, please also take precaution. Your life is important.
5: Very important.
0: But also, I think there's also the point of us constantly educating people on pedestrian crossing.
1: Yeah.
0: A pedestrian crossing, people call it zebra crossing.
5: Zebra crossing.
0: Yeah. Where they mark the white things, I don't know how to explain it. See, that is always, it acts as a slow down and a stop sign.
1: Mm-hmm.
0: Nobody needs to tell you, when you're a driver, that when you're getting close to it, slow down first. Be sure there's nobody crossing before you move. Okay. Maybe the problem is that because of where Kaneshi Market is, you see that there's never a shortage or a slowdown of people crossing from one end to another. So drivers too will become impatient. In Ghana, only God knows where we are going to. Everybody is in a hurry. But that is where I think your concern comes in. That because there are lots of people passing through, if we follow the normal rules of the pedestrian crossing, maybe the driver will never be able to use the road. Okay. So you are saying that since there's somebody who is always there deciding that you stop, let this person cross. And at 4 p.m., that is when people are. Because if you ask me when I am supposed to size somebody there to be directing the movement,
1: that was the rush
0: hour. It will be 4 to 7. That's 4 p.m. to 7 p.m. Then early morning till about 9. Because those are the rush hours. Okay. But if you don't have anybody at 4 to 7, then it's a problem. Yes. You also need somebody.
5: Hmm.
1: And because of the blockade from Kaneshi to which it belongs to runabout, the people who were supposed to have taken Trotsky commercial vehicles along that stretch will all walk to the Kaneshi Market to take car.
0: Yeah, okay.
1: So the human traffic has gone up.
0: Okay.
1: So that the Kaneshi, the footbridge has become the point where commercial vehicles can get. So they will all come and stand there. So human movement there has gone up.
0: Okay.
1: So the task force are supposed to be there 24/7. Myself, I use that particular place sometimes, and you see the chaos there. So someone must stand there. And drivers, once there's nobody there stopping them, they are all in a hurry. Nobody wants to stop for anybody to pass. So we should do the right thing and protect people, because Charlie, to be knocked down by a car now, Charlie.
0: But can I ask you for this question? Where are we going? Why is it
5: everybody
0: sees
1: everybody's in a hurry?
0: Yet no progress.
1: Everybody's in a hurry.
0: Why are we in a hurry? Like sometimes I think about it, because
5: said you pray and Kasabri Ghana, you cry.
0: Because when I went to see the Japanese, I realized that they were not in a hurry like that too. Is it that they have gotten to where they want to get to, so they are slow? That when we also get there, perhaps we will take our time? Because where is in a hurry?
5: Everybody is
0: in a hurry. You're wondering where they are going. Where are you going
5: to? Why would you go to the store? Okay, but our town or open in Temo Kufi and Wakotranas, sir. Or Tiosa. More open in Temo. The way you grab Mutu and now they say, can you grab? But Obedru Fino,
0: Everybody is in a hurry. You don't know where we are going. Everybody is in a hurry.
1: The human traffic situation at the Kaneshi footbridge area is creating a new problem. Let me just chip down. It's not part of what Africa was trying to say, but let me put it in.
0: Okay.
1: Because of the demand for commercial vehicle at that time during rush hour,
0: mm-hmm.
1: the commercial drivers and their mates have also intensified their extortionist strategy. Now, from Kaneshi to Kaswa is 10 cities. But during rush hour from Kaneshi to Odoko is 5 cities. Then when they get to Odoko, then they now load Kaswa and then they take 10 cities. So if you are going to Weja Junction, you will pay 10 cities, Kaswa fare and light at Weja Junction. They will still pick another passenger. I let someone walk into this house some time ago, not long ago, to come and complain that the way we are discussing the trust draw commercial